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0: Think he's you drunk, I am. That's Riley Green. Just before that, Randy Houser, Running Out of Moonlight. Those two out on the road together. I'm telling you, that's a night. Randy Houser and Riley Green. Gotta love it. Still to come, Corey Kent along with Coe Wetzel, Rocky Mountain Low, coming up next.
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12: First Alert Weather Day continues through late tonight for severe storms. Scattered storms, some severe, damaging winds, large hail, and locally heavy rainfall the main threats, low dropping to 66. Partly sunny and humid on Monday, so scattered storms are possible, the high 86. Mostly sunny and less humid on Tuesday, high 83. A fair amount of sunshine on Wednesday, still warm, the high 84. 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

Luke Bryan and a country song came on. Hi there, I'm Bobby G. Well, speaking of country songs, Morgan Wallen has a brand new one out called Been By Now. Dropped on Friday. If you haven't heard it, it's great. Get it. And yeah, you'll keep... I've been playing it all weekend.

0: Dan and Che, Say So. Hi, I'm Bobby G. Thanks for hanging out this weekend. Still to come, got Chris Jansen, Fix a Drink. Cole Swindell, she had me at Heads, Carolina. And up next, Morgan Wallen, Don't We?
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8: First Alert Weather Day continues through late tonight for severe storms. Scattered storms, some severe, damaging winds, large hail, and locally heavy rainfall, the main threats, low dropping to 66. Partly sunny and humid on Monday, so scattered storms are possible, the high 86. Mostly sunny and less humid on Tuesday, high 83. A fair amount of sunshine on Wednesday, still warm, the high 84. 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

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And you could leave town a rich man. 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
18: First floor weather day continues into early Monday morning. Storms strong to severe overnight, then some clouds toward daybreak. Temperatures start in the mid-60s. For the day on Monday, partly sunny, humid, chance for some afternoon storms, high 86. Sunshine and less humid on Tuesday, but warm, the high 83. Partly cloudy for Wednesday and continued warm, high 84. 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

0: Taylor Swift, I knew it. I knew you. Hi there, I'm Bobby G. Hope you're enjoying your weekend. Still to come, I've got John Party, his latest called Boots Off. Alexandra Kay, Straight for the Heart, that's on the way. And Toby Keith, and How Do You Like Me Now, that's coming up next.
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0: 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We do like to take the high road. However, we still got some friends in low places. Heck, we play country music for everybody.
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1: First Alert weather day continues into early Monday morning. Storms strong to severe overnight, then some clouds toward daybreak. Temperatures start in the mid-60s. For the day on Monday, partly sunny, humid, chance for some afternoon storms, high 86. Sunshine and less humid on Tuesday, but warm, the high 83. Partly cloudy for Wednesday and continued warm, high 84. From the WSAW News Channel 7 studio, I'm First Alert meteorologist Jeremy Tabin.

0: from Breaking Hearts on a Friday night. She's a Friday night heartbreaker. Here is a game play. You better do yourself a favor. The setting things right on a Sunday.
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Get to drinking. That's Zach John King. Hi there, I'm Bobby G. Well, if you're going to go to the movie theaters this weekend, you've got a few new options. Motor City is in theaters this weekend. Her Private Hell, also in theaters. And this one I'm not so sure about, Pinocchio Unstrung. It's a horror film. Pinocchio in a horror film. I think I'm passing on that one.

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2: First alert weather day continues into early Monday morning. Storms strong to severe overnight, then some clouds toward daybreak. Temperatures start in the mid-60s. For the day on Monday, partly sunny, humid, chance for some afternoon storms, high 86. Sunshine and less humid on Tuesday, but warm, the high 83. Partly cloudy for Wednesday and continued warm, high 84. 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

0: Hi, I'm Bobby G. Hope you have a great week. Still to come, Chris Young, Bailey Zimmerman, and Cody Johnson, his latest horseback, all next.
1: Hey, y'all, I'm Chase Matthew. Here's my new song, Holding It Down. Holding It Down is about the small town heroes and realizing you don't got to leave your small town to be a hero. I'm talking the firefighters, the EMS, the police, the teachers, the doctors, the nurses, and everybody else in between that keeps a small town going on a daily basis.

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1: He's a ranch hand in a pinch, man. 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'Cause she's a gold digger with a quick trigger. 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

0: change you.
1: Yes, we know it. That's Taylor Swift. I'm Penny. There's an update on an international news story that came out originally about 3 weeks ago about the Mexican Batman. At least one person in Mexico who has been duct taping motorcycle thieves to telephone poles with lots of duct tape, and then they leave the stolen motorcycle parked right next to the thief, and then they put a sign on the thief's forehead which reads "Thief," and this has happened 5 times so far. They've been looking for whoever is behind this, and the police in Mexico reminding everybody that, you know, it's not only not really nice, but it's illegal to duct tape a thief to a telephone pole without giving them due process. And please tell us if you know who this person is. They've been looking for this person for about 3 weeks now and still have no idea who the Mexican Batman is, because evidently everybody collectively agreed that they didn't see anything and they don't know who this person is. I'm sorry. It's not funny. I shouldn't be laughing. You're right. I shouldn't.
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7: First alert weather day continues into early Monday morning. Storms strong to severe overnight, then some clouds toward daybreak. Temperatures start in the mid-60s. For the day on Monday, partly sunny, humid, chance for some afternoon storms, high 86. Sunshine and less humid on Tuesday, but warm, the high 83. Partly cloudy for Wednesday and continued warm, high 84. From the WSAW News Channel 7 studio, I'm First Alert Meteorologist Jeremy Taven.

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And see, this is why I'm not a songwriter. 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

The brand spanking new one from Morgan Wallen is on the way. And I have a really good friend named Meg. She is a very good friend of mine, even though she's not a country music fan. However, she heard this song for the first time ever just recently. She heard it in a restaurant. And she called me up. She's like, what is

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15: First alert weather day continues into early Monday morning. Storms strong to severe overnight, then some clouds toward daybreak. Temperatures start in the mid-60s. For the day on Monday, partly sunny, humid, chance for some afternoon storms, high 86. Sunshine and less humid on Tuesday, but warm, the high 83. Partly cloudy for Wednesday and continued warm, high 84. From the WSAW News Channel 7 studio, I'm First Alert Meteorologist Jeremy Tabin.

0: It's true. We do like to take the high road. However, we still got some friends in low places. 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

The new one from Dan and Shay on the way. And if you're taking a GLP-1 medication, there's a new report out with very good news. I'll tell you about that.

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She's the only one. That's Alexandra Kay. That's her debut song.

0: 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I'm a little focused on this in an unhealthy fashion. That's Morgan Wallen.
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2: Here's the WSAW First Alert forecast.
8: First alert weather day continues into early Monday morning. Storms strong to severe overnight. Then some clouds toward daybreak. Temperatures start in the mid-60s. For the day on Monday, partly sunny, humid. Chance for some afternoon storms. High 86. Sunshine and less humid on Tuesday, but warm. The high 83. Partly cloudy for Wednesday and continued warm. High 84. From the WSAW News Channel 7 studio, I'm First Alert Meteorologist Jeremy Tabin.

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I'll tell you about that coming up. Also, Zach John King on the way.

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1: Who get married young. 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But they also pointed out that Travis Kelce's net worth, even though he's obviously a multimillionaire, his net worth is about 4% of Taylor Swift's net worth. So, yes, they signed a prenuptial agreement.
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12: First alert weather day continues into early Monday morning. Storms strong to severe overnight, then some clouds toward daybreak. Temperatures start in the mid-60s. For the day on Monday, partly sunny, humid, chance for some afternoon storms, high 86. Sunshine and less humid on Tuesday, but warm, the high 83. Partly cloudy for Wednesday and continued warm, high 84. 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
1: Remote control trends study recently got released. How big of a problem is this that they had to release a study on it? 49% of the time when you can't find the remote control, it's stuck in the couch cushions, exactly where you think it's going to be. 8% of the time it's in the bathroom. About 8% of the time you might find the remote control in a dresser drawer, might find it in the refrigerator, and 2% of the time you might actually find the remote control out in the car. I'm lucky if I have my brain with me when I leave the house, much less the remote control.
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7: First Alert Weather Day continues into early Monday morning. Storms drawn to severe overnight, then some clouds toward daybreak. Temperatures start in the mid-60s. For the day on Monday, partly sunny, humid, chance for some afternoon storms, high 86. Sunshine and less humid on Tuesday, but warm, the high 83. Partly cloudy for Wednesday and continued warm, high 84. From the WSAW News Channel 7 studio, I'm First Alert Meteorologist Jeremy Tabin.

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1: Cody Johnson, your ACM entertainer and male vocalist of the year, just wants his horse back. Steve Harmon, three things since the last time we were together. Kenny Chesney has moved out of a three-way tie with the most top 10 songs in the history of country music. He was tied with Tim McGraw and George Strait at 62. His song Carry On just hit the top 10, so he's all alone at number one. Jelly Roll's daughter at number two. She says the internet's going to crumble when people find out why her dad and Bunny ended up getting divorced. Oh, that's quite a tease. And a Seattle high schooler has earned national recognition for creating a prom dress entirely out of duct tape. Kalina Morgan won a $2,000 scholarship in the most creative prom scholarship contest. I'm sure it was beautiful.
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1: First floor weather day continues into early Monday morning. Storms strong to severe overnight, then some clouds toward daybreak. Temperatures start in the mid-60s. For the day on Monday, partly sunny, humid, chance for some afternoon storms, high 86. Sunshine and less humid on Tuesday, but warm, the high 83. Partly cloudy for Wednesday and continued warm, high 84. From the WSAW News Channel 7 studio, I'm First Floor Meteorologist Jeremy Tabun.

0: Taylor Swift, I knew it. I knew you. Taylor Swift from Toy Story 5. It's Steve Harmon. What? What day is it, Harmon? Monday, July 27th. Running out of July. Today is Tell Somebody in the in your Family You Love Them Day. Also have a Scotch Day. And there are two people in my family I need to have a Scotch before I say that to.
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1: ABC News, I'm Sherry Preston. A food festival turning to terror in Seattle after police say two people started shooting at each other. Roberto Ramirez was there and heard it.
2: We suddenly heard some firecrackers, what I thought were firecrackers, and people started yelling, shooter, shooter. And there was like a stampede of people just running, knocking down a lot of products from the vendors.
1: Three people were killed, four more hurt, including a two-year-old boy. One suspect is in custody. Police are looking for a second. France is president holding a crisis meeting today with wildfires raging through part of his country. Flames in the southwestern part of France have burned through an area about four times the size of Paris. Ukraine's president will meet with the new British prime minister today. It's the first visit by a foreign leader for new British prime minister Andy Burnham. The pause of the war with Iran holding for now. The U.S. and Iran holding off on any new attacks for a second straight day on Sunday. This is ABC News.
0: WHDG. Here's another Northwoods News update. Update with Paul Hart.
3: Good morning. Parts of the north picked up some badly needed rain overnight, and a severe thunderstorm watch is in effect until 9 this morning. But it came too late as a couple of weekend fires were reported. Around 10:30 Friday night, firefighters were dispatched to a brush fire alongside Manor Road in Pine Lake. Crews had it knocked down in about an hour, keeping it from spreading to nearby homes. And then Saturday in Pelican, another blaze was spreading into the woods on Riverbend Road. Several apartments controlled this one as well. Also Saturday, Pine Lake Fire and Rescue was called to a one-vehicle rollover on Birchwood Drive just after 5 that afternoon. The initial call indicated someone was trapped inside with a possible fire. Passerbyers aided the driver out before first responders arrived, and no fire was reported. The lone occupant was treated at a Spiros Rhinelander hospital. And a two-vehicle crash Sunday resulted in multiple injuries. The Lincoln County Sheriff's Office reported the crash on Highway 64 near Elm Grove Road in the town of Corning. Investigators said a 17-year-old female from Merrill crossed into oncoming traffic and was struck head-on by a vehicle driven by a 60-year-old man. He also had a 56-year-old passenger with him. Both are from Jim Falls. They sustained minor injuries. The teen was airlifted to Marshfield in critical condition. Her two-week-old son was in a car seat and was not hurt. And a former Dallas Cowboys quarterback, Tony Romo, Burlington native, was arrested in Milwaukee over the weekend on suspicion of operating while intoxicated. There's a look at your news. I'm Paul Hart.
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1: The Northwoods is under a severe thunderstorm watch until 9 a.m. this morning due to the potential for strong to severe thunderstorms with gusty winds and hail being the primary threats. Highs in the mid to upper 80s later on this afternoon with a couple isolated thunderstorms possible the further east you live. From the WSAW News Channel 7 studio, First Alert meteorologist Spence Furman.
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playing your country on Hoday Country, 97.3 WHDG, Carrie Underwood. It's 6:09. Hey, old Double M, Mike Mihalik here on the final Monday of the month version of the Morning Hoday. Thanks for joining us as we get going with a storm watch in effect until 9 this morning. But I tell you what, we're probably not going to get anything out of this one. We had some overnight showers, but that was it. We can use some more, but let it come during the week and not the weekend, because there's a lot going on. Not to mention the Atlanta County Fair that's coming up. At 7:30, Steve Waller is going to be here to talk more about this weekend's Saluting Heroes Balloon Rally. We have tickets to give away for that great family event. We also have tickets for next week's MC Fest in Deerbrook. That great entertainment kicks off in only 9 days. It's also my last week here on Hoday Country, and I want to thank TV12 for their time on their Up North at 4 segment on Friday. And to the vendors at the Hoday Farmers Market for the wonderful card and the gift. It really meant a lot. All the regular stuff is on the way, but right now, a refill's in order, along with some Dierks Bentley right here on Hoday Country. Good morning.

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8: The Northwoods is under a severe thunderstorm watch until 9 a.m. this morning due to the potential for strong to severe thunderstorms with gusty winds and hail being the primary threats. Highs in the mid to upper 80s later on this afternoon with a couple isolated thunderstorms possible the further east you live. From the WSAW News Channel 7 studio, First Alert meteorologist Spence Furman.
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Tony Cuffrey, 97.3 WHDG. Little hearty to get you going this morning. 626. We've got high clouds out there. 67 degrees. Looking to add about 20 degrees to that. Going to be a warm one. And all the storm stuff they're talking about, well, I don't think it's going to happen at all. So we'll see what happens. Closest ones to us are in Canada right now. Here's Miranda, White Liar, on Hot Egg Country. Good morning.

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0: 97.3 WHDG. That's Jordan Davis, Kane Brown in front of that one. 6:36 here in the morning, Hodag. 67. Kind of fair skies out there right now, I guess. No rain anywhere near us. On this National Scotch Day, National Refreshment Day, ironically, National Creme Brulee Day, National Intern Day, National New Jersey Day, why that is beyond me, National Chili Dog Day, National Love is Kind Day, and my favorite, Take Your Houseplant for a Walk Day. Okay. Things you won't necessarily be seeing on the TV news anytime soon. 135,000 people attended Comic-Con International 2026 in San Diego. The gathering opened up with a celebrity panel from Spaceballs, the new one, and Johnny Depp making an appearance as Ebenezer Scrooge. Mortgage rates have gone up to 6.58% for 30-year fixed loans, the highest level in nearly 12 months. That's not good news. A Democratic National Committee has voted to have South Carolina hold their very first presidential primary in 2028. Yoko Morishita was 3 years old when she first put on a pair of ballet shoes, and she continues to perform as one of Japan's most famous ballerinas at the age of 78. She is the world's oldest active ballerina. So there. And if you head to the Minnesota State Fair next month, you'll be able to enjoy something new. Dual Citizen Brewing Company has come up with a beer that tastes like ranch dressing. I don't know about that one. There are some things you probably won't be seeing on the TV news anytime soon. Hey, coming up at 7:30 this morning, Steve Waller is going to be in here. Might even bring his wife Nancy with him. I don't know. Anyways, they are the organizers of the Saluting Heroes Balloon Rally that's coming up Friday and Saturday this week. And speaking of that, we're going to give away a pair of tickets right now, along with a t-shirt. Car 5, right now, 715-369-0973 for all you early risers on the broadcast. Fifth caller right now will give you a pair of tickets to go to the Saluting Heroes Balloon Rally here in town at the Hodag Country Festival grounds. 715-369-0973, caller 5 right now. Good luck.
1: 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And why that's important? I have no idea. I just read this stuff. You're on the Morning Hodag, here on Hodag Country 97.3 WHDG.
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2: The Northwoods is under a severe thunderstorm watch until 9 a.m. this morning due to the potential for strong to severe thunderstorms with gusty winds and hail being the primary threats. Highs in the mid to upper 80s later on this afternoon with a couple isolated thunderstorms possible the further east you live. From the WSAW News Channel 7 studio, I'm First Alert Meteorologist Beth Furman.
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3: Nobody beats the Miz. Good morning. I'm Doug Russell with sports. Call it a successful homestand for the Brewers. They go 7-2 coming off of the All-Star break, punctuating their series finale against Colorado on the mound and at the dish. And even with the new kids on the club.
4: Luis Lara. That one is lined to left. It's down. A base hit. And it gets by McCarthy. Here comes Sanchez. Lara in the second.
3: Ryan Anderson on Brewers TV with the call. Lara with a pair of doubles on the day. Milwaukee bats around in the sixth. They clobber Colorado 11-2. The other part of the story was Jacob Mizorowski. He was nearly unhittable. Five innings, one hit, 12 strikeouts, no walks. The crew now out west to take on the Giants for three starting tonight. Game one gets underway at 8:45. Entering play tonight, the Brewers lead the Cubs by seven games in the Central Division. And from the minors, the Timber Rattlers fall at South Bend 8-3. Beloit beats Quad Cities 10-8. 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
5: With congratulations going out to Carissa Olson of Rhinelander, headed to the Saluting Heroes Balloon Rally Friday and Saturday. 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

0: 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Need a roof? 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
1: ABC News, I'm Sherry Preston. The hunt is on in Seattle for a second shooter after gunfire tore through a food festival. This woman was there and ran for her life.
2: We went inside the first building because we saw a few people going to a building. So we went in there and we went like down the stairs and we just hid in the garage.
1: Police now think two people started shooting at each other. Three people are dead, another four hurt, including a two-year-old. Relative quiet in the Middle East with a pause in the war. ABC's Matt Rivers is in Jordan.
3: We have paused military operations against Iran, and the Iranians have done the same. It's now been more than 2 days that we've seen without any strikes going back and forth between both countries after the better part of 2 weeks of both of those countries trading lethal strikes. So, you know, the question is, why is that happening? Well, what's clear is that there is some diplomacy going on.
1: The pause also allowing for oil prices to fall. Hundreds of thousands of people evacuated in France and Spain in the midst of wildfires. This is ABC News.
0: 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Here's another Northwoods News update with Paul Hart.
4: Good morning. Parts of the north picked up some badly needed rain overnight, and a severe thunderstorm watch is in effect until 9 this morning. But it came too late as a couple of weekend fires were reported. Around 10:30 Friday night, firefighters were dispatched to a brush fire alongside Manor Road in Pine Lake. Crews had it knocked down in about an hour, keeping it from spreading to nearby homes. And then Saturday in Pelican, another blaze was spreading into the woods on Riverbend Road. Several departments controlled this one as well. Also Saturday, Pine Lake Fire and Rescue was called to a one-vehicle rollover on Birchwood Drive just after 5 that afternoon. The initial call indicated someone was trapped inside with a possible fire. Passerbyers aided the driver out before first responders arrived, and no fire was reported. The lone occupant was treated at a Spiros Rhinelander hospital. And a two-vehicle crash Sunday resulted in multiple injuries. The Lincoln County Sheriff's Office reported the crash on Highway 64 near Elm Grove Road in the town of Corning. Investigators said a 17-year-old female from Merrill crossed into oncoming traffic and was struck head-on by a vehicle driven by a 60-year-old man. He also had a 56-year-old passenger with him. Both are from Jim Falls. They sustained minor injuries. The teen was airlifted to Marshfield in critical condition. Her 2-week-old son was in a car seat and was not hurt. And a former Dallas Cowboys quarterback, Tony Romo, Burlington native, was arrested in Milwaukee over the weekend on suspicion of operating while intoxicated. There's a look at your news. I'm Paul Hart.
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5: The Northwoods is under a severe thunderstorm watch until 9 a.m. this morning due to the potential for strong to severe thunderstorms with gusty winds and hail being the primary threats. Highs in the mid to upper 80s later on this afternoon with a couple isolated thunderstorms possible the further east you live. From the WSAW News Channel 7 studio, First Alert meteorologist Spence Furman.
0: They say you can tell a good morning radio personality by the size of their coffee pot. We don't know who they are, but Mike's is huge.
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0: And keeps him going on the morning hodag here on

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Jason Aldean kicking off the second hour of the morning Hoday, 7:08 with high clouds, 68 degrees right now, with old Double M and Zach Brown getting chicken fried on Hoday Country. You know what?

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The UP is getting covered with showers and storms right now. 7:19 on the dot. We'll double in with a look at your lifestyle quickies for the beginning of the week. The last week of July already. 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In addition to the standard offering, the pepperoni stuffed crust can be selected for create-your-own pizzas and various specialty pizzas. 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
1: The Northwoods is under a severe thunderstorm watch until 9 a.m. this morning due to the potential for strong to severe thunderstorms with gusty winds and hail being the primary threats. Highs in the mid to upper 80s later on this afternoon with a couple isolated thunderstorms possible the further east you live. From the WSAW News Channel 7 studio, I'm First Alert meteorologist Spence Furman.
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0: Bank Country 97.3 WHDG. That's Gary Allen watching airplanes. A lot of people did that last week at the EAA down in Oshkosh. Sneaking up on 7:30, 68 somewhat cloudy degrees here. Looking for a high around 87 today, and as humid as all get out. Right now, we're going to be talking with a couple of people who are the promoters of the upcoming Saluting Heroes Balloon Rally. And Steve and Nancy Waller join us. Good morning, you two.
1: Good morning.
0: Good morning. Good to have you back here, and keeping an eye on the weather. Obviously, we're a week out, but things right now, knock for Micah, are looking pretty good. It is not only celebrating the heroes that are serving our country, but serving our communities as well. Fill us in, because this is the second annual event up here, and tell us what's going to be going on.
2: Well, there's lots going on, and the reason we do this is to have an impact on the community, as well as Camp American Legion. But there's going to be about 20 balloons. They're going to light up the sky to our magical glow. We have our second We Salute You Award for a worthy veteran. The Art Start group is going to have a nice little craft tent for the kids.
0: Oh,
2: we got chainsaw carving. We got Trainwreck Jukebox on Friday night and Rising Star on Saturday. That's sure to be a treat. There'll be inflatables. You can actually walk inside a hot air balloon. Bouncy houses.
1: Tether balloon rides.
2: Well, yeah, if you want to get a taste of what balloons are like, go for a ride and feel the fabric, because that's what's holding a life up there. It's pretty amazing what that thin fabric can do for you.
0: And it's just amazing, too, when you see how the flames work in that thing, and the noise.
2: Right.
0: Once you get used to that, but it is really a treat. And you mentioned the glow. If people don't know what that's about, obviously this is at night. And it is something where everything is lit up. Explain how that works, because it's to music, the whole nine yards.
1: Right. Well, the balloons are made of a real lightweight fabric. So the balloon baskets have a special glow burn, we call it. So at night time, it's like a giant light bulb in a balloon, basically. Mm. So it's really, really bright. And then we synchronize it to music on top of that. So it's really a cool thing. The music's great, and you're right next to the balloons. You can go around to each balloon, collect balloon cards, trading cards. It's a lot of fun. We also have special shape balloons. Today we actually are featuring Sea Fantasy, which you guys are sponsoring this year. It's a giant octopus.
0: Right. The whole event is taking place at the Hoday Country Festival grounds here in town. Hours of operation, prices to get in, etc. How's all that work?
1: Well, the gates open at 4 o'clock. It's $10 a person to get in. Children 5 and under are free. It's $5 for parking. But we have a lot of activities going on, especially for the children. With the big giant inflatables and bouncy house type stuff. Mm-hmm. There's a kids craft area. The Art Start people are there for the kids. We also have food vendors, so you can fill up. And
2: I'm hungry.
0: Oh, yeah. One of the things, too, this is taking place Friday and Saturday before we lose track of that. But there's camping is available as well.
1: Right. You get to camp right on site. Go to our website, Saluting Heroes. BalloonRally.com and sign up right there for camping. If you've never been to the Hoday Country Fest grounds, it's just really a nice place to visit and just see it and check it out. You can also see the big stage that all the national acts are on.
0: Mm-hmm. Well, it's really neat to see, too, when there are no chairs there.
2: Right. Well, make sure you bring your chair or a blanket, because you'll want to sit back and watch the show, unless you're like me and want to dance your little heart out.
0: There you go.
2: But it's not too late to camp. If people want to just show up, I believe they are prepared for that, too.
0: Excellent. And again, this is coming up on Friday and Saturday. And you mentioned Camp American Legion. It was something that is near and dear to your hearts. You really helped that organization last year. How did that all go?
2: Well, it was very exciting. They needed a $30,000 donation to finish tearing down a cabin
0: right,
2: and putting it back up. And it's actually been serving veterans already this year. So that cabin is going to outlive us. We're so proud to be a part of that. The Waupaca County Legion actually paid the bulk of it, but we got to tip their scale to make it happen.
0: That's excellent.
2: It's just really nice, because both our parents are veterans, his dad, my dad, and, you know, they leave their families. My dad got to have 14 children, Steve's got to have 2, and they got to be there for their families.
0: Mm-hmm.
2: Some are separated, and we just want to give them that little family setting to decompress and enjoy the Northwoods as well as their family.
0: That's fantastic. I know that I grew up not far from there, on Bird Lake, not far from the camp.
2: Sure.
0: And my grandfather was big in that, so it holds a near and dear place in my heart as well.
2: Sure. There's lots of volunteers that keep that camp going. They rely on primarily donations from the general public. So we want to raise awareness to that. And truthfully, we also give to about 30 different nonprofits in the Rhinelander area.
0: Well, that's just it, too, because you're honoring, community heroes as well.
1: Police,
0: fire, EMS, that.
2: And we try to give to them all. We pay our volunteers $15 an hour to the nonprofit of their choice so they can raise money for their special project. And we have a few that will be on site just educating on what they do, like the Northwoods Veterans Homes. But the Lions help out. There's various organizations that help us out that weekend.
0: And this is also part of kind of a larger organization that you guys belong to. A little bit about that, because that's kind of a neat thing.
1: Well, ballooning is a tiny sport to start with.
0: Mm-hmm.
1: People think you see balloons everywhere. You really don't. Wisconsin's got, 45 balloons. The whole country has about 2,500. The whole world, about 5,000 are fly balloons.
0: That's it?
1: That's it.
0: Wow.
1: So to actually have the privilege of seeing these balloons up here in Rhinelander, Wisconsin, and having seven shapes or six shapes come this year, it's a pretty big treat for most people. It's going to be
0: neat. Again, more information is available at
2: SalutingHeroesBalloonRally.com.
0: There you go. Steve and Nancy Waller, the organizers of the Saluting Heroes Balloon Rally, coming up Friday and Saturday this week at the Hoday Country Festival grounds. Again, guys, thank you very much for joining us, and continued success.
1: Well, thank you.
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1: WHDG, Turks Bentley, and what was I thinking? 7:39 here in the morning, Hoday. And now, five things you didn't know you needed to know to make it through the morning. Number one, 21% of kids say that singing is the most annoying thing their parents do. Number two, 35% of people would forego a pay raise in exchange for having their boss fired. Gotta have one first. Number three, 45% of us have an entrepreneurial idea, and 41% say that they've done nothing about it. And I resemble that, because for the longest time, and I know there's a bunch of friends of mine out at Nicolet College here in town, but you've heard of the website OnlyFans, which you have to be really careful of because it's kind of, you know, X and R rated, but I wanted OnlyFins because of all my fishing exploits, and I was always being teased, you should do that, you should do that. Well, I, you know, procrastinated. Well, somebody did it. Can you believe that? Rats. Number four, the average person walks the equivalent of 5 times around the world in their lifetime. 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There you go. Five things you didn't know you needed to know to make it through the morning.
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4: The Northwoods is under a severe thunderstorm watch until 9 a.m. this morning due to the potential for strong to severe thunderstorms with gusty winds and hail being the primary threats. Highs in the mid to upper 80s later on this afternoon with a couple isolated thunderstorms possible the further east you live. 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
1: ABC News, I'm Sherry Preston. Deadly violence at a food festival in Seattle. Some people there initially thought the popping they heard was fireworks. Brian Barker knew right away.
2: My gut feeling was that it was shots, because I'm originally from Texas, so I know what shots are.
1: No shots hitting several people. Three are dead, four more hurt. Police think two suspects started shooting at each other, but only one is in custody. New violence in the Middle East, even as the U.S. and Iran go into another day of the pause in fighting. Saudi Arabia has just said it shot down drones launched from Iraq, fired by militias backed by Iran. Here's ABC's Karen Waugh.
3: Iran's foreign ministry is calling weekend talks with the U.S. ally Oman fruitful, with both sides working on a plan to keep ships moving safely through the Strait of Hormuz. But the U.S. ambassador to the U.N. says Tehran itself is divided.
1: Dangerously hot weather settling in over much of the country. 120 million Americans are under heat alerts. This is ABC News.
0: Here's another Northwoods News update. Update with Paul Hart.
4: Good morning. Parts of the north picked up some badly needed rain overnight, and a severe thunderstorm watch is in effect until 9 this morning. But it came too late as a couple of weekend fires were reported. Around 10:30 Friday night, firefighters were dispatched to a brush fire alongside Manor Road in Pine Lake. Crews had it knocked down in about an hour, keeping it from spreading to nearby homes. And then Saturday in Pelican, another blaze was spreading into the woods on Riverbend Road. Several departments controlled this one as well. Also Saturday, Pine Lake Fire and Rescue was called to a one-vehicle rollover on Birchwood Drive just after 5 that afternoon. The initial call indicated someone was trapped inside with a possible fire. Passerbyers aided the driver out before first responders arrived, and no fire was reported. The lone occupant was treated at a Spiros Rhinelander hospital. And a two-vehicle crash Sunday resulted in multiple injuries. The Lincoln County Sheriff's Office reported the crash on Highway 64 near Elm Grove Road in the town of Corning. Investigators said a 17-year-old female from Merrill crossed into oncoming traffic and was struck head-on by a vehicle driven by a 60-year-old man. He also had a 56-year-old passenger with him. Both are from Jim Falls. They sustained minor injuries. The teen was airlifted to Marshfield in critical condition. Her 2-week-old son was in a car seat and was not hurt. And a former Dallas Cowboys quarterback, Tony Romo, Burlington native, was arrested in Milwaukee over the weekend on suspicion of operating while intoxicated. There's a look at your news. I'm Paul Hart.
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8: The further north you live, the better of a chance for a few thunderstorms that could become strong to severe this morning, with gusty winds and hail being the primary threats, highs in the mid to upper 80s later this afternoon. 60 for the low temperature tonight with skies clearing up overnight, 82 for the high on Tuesday with mainly sunny skies. From the WCAW News Shell 7 studio, First Alert Meteorologist Spencer Furman.
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0: 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Ethan Corbin is going to be in our neck of the woods next week. More about that in a second. 8:19 here on the Morning Hodag. Showers and some scattered storms entering the area right now. A little bit around Lando, Minocqua, Eagle River. And I don't know if it's going to hit us or not, but it's going to rush by here. We've got clouds, a little breeze picking up to 70 degrees right now. We do have that thunderstorm watch in effect until 9. Double M here on your Monday. MC Fest is celebrating 10 years next week. And if you're ready for several days of music, food, and fun, well, you're in luck. The festival in Deerbrook starts in 9 days. You want to go? Between now and Wednesday, we are taking qualifiers, and we're going to draw the winner Thursday. We're only going to have 4. So to get in the running, be caller 3 right now. 715-369-0973. David Lee Murphy and the guy you just heard, Ethan Corbin, are headlining the weekend. You could be there. Call now to qualify, and again, we'll draw that winner on Thursday. Caller 3 right now. 715-369-0973. Good luck.
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1: The further north you live, the better of a chance for a few thunderstorms that could become strong to severe this morning, with gusty winds and hail being the primary threats, highs in the mid to upper 80s later this afternoon. 60 for the low temperature tonight with skies clearing up overnight, 82 for the high on Tuesday with mainly sunny skies. From the WSAW News Shell 7 Studio, First Alert Meteorologist Spence Furman.
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2: With congratulations going out to Zach Wendorf in Merrill. He is a qualifier to go to MC Fest. We'll be making that drawing on Thursday. More chances coming up. Here's Tucker Wetmore.

973 WHDG, Tucker Wetmore with 321 828 here in the morning, Hodag, as you just heard a little bit ago. Severe thunderstorm warning for parts of Vilas, Forest, and northeastern Oneida County. Some good-sized storms rolling through. It's getting kind of dark out there right now. 70 degrees, a Florida story coming up for you just a little bit. Chris Stapleton right now. Good morning.

0: 97.3 WHDG and the way you love me. That's Faith Hill. 8:39, and it's time for a Florida story. Haven't had one of those in a little while, and seeing as how there's only a week left to the month of July, we'll stick one in here. A 67-year-old Florida man faces five felony charges after a Tinder sugar baby arrangement turned violent. David O'Brien met 21-year-old Mariah Turbak on the dating app, offered $1,000 per visit, plus dining and shopping. After Turbak got $800, and he took her to his village's retirement community home, she became uncomfortable and called friends to leave. O'Brien demanded his money back, and when Turbak refused, he pursued his friends in his pickup truck, ramming it twice at a traffic circle until it became disabled. He then allegedly pointed a .22 semi-automatic Ruger at a 22-year-old male passenger, threatening to kill him. O'Brien told police he felt scammed. He's now held on a $90,000 bond, facing aggravated assault and four counts of aggravated battery. He's 21, he's 67. Wonder where he's going to spend some time. We'll find out, I'm sure. I'm not going to follow that one up. The handwriting's on the wall. We've got some Bailey Zimmerman coming up. Lauren Elena's latest with Chase Matthew, David Lee Murphy, and more here on The Morning Hodag. Don't go too far.
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2: The further north you live, the better of a chance for a few thunderstorms that could become strong to severe this morning, with gusty winds and hail being the primary threats. Highs in the mid to upper 80s later this afternoon. 60 for the low temperature tonight with skies clearing up overnight. 82 for the high on Tuesday with mainly sunny skies. From the WSAW News Shell 7 studio, First Alert meteorologist Spencer Furman.
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The following is a severe weather bulletin. The National Weather Service in Green Bay has issued a severe thunderstorm warning for southeastern Oneida County, Florence County, Forest County, northern Marinette County, until 10 a.m. At 9:06 a.m., severe thunderstorms were located along a line from 5 miles northwest of Tipler to 9 miles east of Crystal Lake Scout Reservation, or along a line from 26 miles east of Eagle River to 9 miles east of Rhinelander, moving southeast at 45 miles an hour. Hazard, 70 miles an hour wind gusts and ping pong ball size hail. Source, radar indicated. Impact, people and animals outdoors will be injured. Expect hail damage to roofs, siding, windows, and vehicles. Expect considerable tree damage. Wind damage is also likely to mobile homes, roofs, and outbuildings. This severe thunderstorm will be near Rhinelander around 9:10 a.m. Popple River and Tipler around 9:15 a.m. North Otter Creek Natural Area, Crandon and Whisker Lake Wilderness around 9:20 a.m. Fern around 9:30 a.m. Goodman, Woodlawn and Homestead around 9:40 a.m. Carter and McCaslin Mountain Natural Area around 9:50 a.m. Other locations impacted by the severe thunderstorm include Starks, Gagan, Bastille Lake Natural Area, Popple River Headwaters Natural Area, Stevens Lake Campground, Hiles, Roosevelt, Scott Lake Shelp Lake Natural Area, Leewald and Long Lake. Anyone outdoors should move to shelter inside a well-built structure and stay away from windows. These storms are capable of producing widespread damaging winds and large hail. Repeating, a severe thunderstorm warning has been issued until 10 a.m. for the following counties in Wisconsin, Florence, Forest, Marinette and Oneida.

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2: The further north you live, the better of a chance for a few thunderstorms that could become strong to severe this morning, with gusty winds and hail being the

0: primary threats, highs in the mid to upper 80s later this afternoon. 60 for the low temperature tonight with skies clearing up overnight. 82 for the high on Tuesday with mainly sunny skies. From the WCAW News Channel 7 studio, First Alert Meteorologist Spence Furman.
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3: Back to the music.

The following is a severe weather bulletin. The National Weather Service in Green Bay has issued a severe thunderstorm warning for northeastern Langlade County, northern Oconto County, until 10:15 a.m. At 9:31 a.m., severe thunderstorms were located along a line from 6 miles southwest of Popple River to 10 miles north of Veterans Memorial County Park, or along a line from 13 miles northeast of Crandon to 14 miles southwest of Crandon, moving southeast at 45 miles an hour. Hazard, 70 miles an hour wind gusts and quarter-size hail. Source, radar indicated. Impact, hail damage to vehicles is expected. Expects considerable tree damage. Wind damage is also likely to mobile homes, roofs, and outbuildings. This severe thunderstorm will be near Pearson and Makajawan Scout Reservation around 9:45 a.m. McCaslin Mountain Natural Area around 10:05 a.m. Other locations impacted by the severe thunderstorm include Post Lake, Freeman, Pickerel, Choate, Lily, Lawrence Lake Natural Area, Hollister, Townsend, Boot Lake Campground, and Lakewood. Anyone outdoors should move to shelter inside a well-built structure and stay away from windows. These storms are capable of producing widespread damaging winds and large hail. Repeating, a severe thunderstorm warning has been issued until 10:15 a.m. for the following counties in Wisconsin, Langlade, and Oconto.

0: my mind. 97.3 WHJJ. That's Brett Eldridge. 9:36. Showers and storms. Everything's to the east of Rhinelander proper right now. To the west, clear skies pretty much. Again, you just heard the warnings that are going out as it starts to, or I should say continues to move to our south and east. And despite what's going on weather-wise right now, tomorrow looks to be quite promising for our next Hodag Park Concert Series performance. That free concert with the band Bogfoot begins at 6:30. It's absolutely free, so bring the family for the music, all the food, the fun, the games, and all on the shores of Boom Lake. 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
2: The further north you live, the better of a chance for a few thunderstorms that could become strong to severe this morning, with gusty winds and hail being the primary threats. Highs in the mid to upper 80s later this afternoon. 60 for the low temperature tonight with skies clearing up overnight. 82 for the high on Tuesday with mainly sunny skies. From the WSAW News Shell 7 studio, First Alert meteorologist Spencer Furman.
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The following is a severe weather bulletin. The National Weather Service in Green Bay has issued a tornado warning for northeastern Langlade County, southwestern Forest County, northern Oconto County, until 10:30 a.m. At 9:44 a.m., a severe thunderstorm capable of producing a tornado was located near Woodlawn, or 8 miles south of Crandon, moving southeast at 45 miles an hour. Hazard, tornado and quarter-size hail. Source, radar indicated rotation. Impact, flying debris will be dangerous to those caught without shelter. Mobile homes will be damaged or destroyed. Damage to roofs, windows and vehicles will occur. Tree damage is likely. This tornado will be near Woodlawn around 9:50 a.m. Carter around 10:05 a.m. Other locations impacted by the tornado include Choate, Freeman, Boot Lake Campground, Townsend and Lakewood. Move to an interior room on the lowest floor of a well-built building away from windows. If you are outdoors, in a mobile home, or in a vehicle, move to the closest substantial shelter and protect yourself from flying debris. Repeating, a tornado warning has been issued until 10:30 a.m. for the following counties, in Wisconsin, Forest, Langlade, and Oconto.

0: playing your country on Hoday Country 97.3 WHDG at School Swindell, and you should be here. Old Double M, Mike Mahalik, pulling the plug on the morning Hodag. Thank you for sharing some of your Monday with us. And to those to the southeast of us, please take this weather seriously, as this is a nasty storm. As you just heard a little bit ago, tornado warnings in effect right now for Forest and Langlade counties, and they go for almost an hour, expire about 10:45. And we'll keep you up to date with the National Weather Service and the help of the WSAW First Alert Weather Team. Take it easy out there. Keep us on. We are portable like that. The usual cast of characters all on the way in to keep that country coming until you and I catch up again first thing tomorrow right here on Hodag Country.
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0: is a severe weather bulletin. The National Weather Service in Green Bay has issued a severe thunderstorm warning for Langlade County, Southeastern Forest County, Marinette County, Menominee County, Oconto County, Shawnee County, until 11 a.m. At 9:57 a.m., severe thunderstorms were located along a line from over Goodman to 10 miles west of Antigo, or along a line from 28 miles east of Crandon to 10 miles west of Antigo, moving southeast at 45 miles an hour. Hazard, 60 miles an hour wind gusts and quarter-size hail. Source, radar indicated. Impact, hail damage to vehicles is expected. Expect wind damage to roofs, siding, and trees. This severe thunderstorm will be near Antigo, Goodman, and Carter around 10 a.m. White Lake and McCaslin Mountain Natural Area around 10:05 a.m. Gardner Dam Scout Camp around 10:10 a.m. Neopit Mountain and Bear Paw Scout Camp around 10:20 a.m. South Branch and Big Smoky Falls around 10:25 a.m. Wasaukee and Wittenberg around 10:30 a.m. Legend Lake and Keshina around 10:35 a.m. Gillett around 10:45 a.m. Other locations impacted by the severe thunderstorm include Bryant, Hollister, Neva, Bear Lake Campground, Deerbrook, Ackley Wildlife Area, Lawrence Lake Natural Area, Lily, Wabino, and Armstrong Creek. Seek shelter inside a well-built structure and stay away from windows. These storms are capable of producing damaging winds and large hail. Tornadoes can develop quickly from severe thunderstorms. Seek shelter immediately in an interior room on the lowest floor of a well-built structure. Repeating, a severe thunderstorm warning has been issued until 11 a.m. for the following counties in Wisconsin: Forest, Langlade, Marinette.
1: Need a roof? They've got you covered.

Shane Brown is on the way with his new one, and you know you should never, ever steal a vehicle and go for a joyride, but you should especially not steal this vehicle to go for a joyride. I'll tell you about it coming up.

0: He's a brand new one. It's Painter Allison. Woman. I'm Penny. Guy named Christopher is in the news. He's not a Florida man. He's a New Jersey man. He decided he wanted to go on a little bit of a joyride with not only a police vehicle, but a $500,000 armored police vehicle, the kind that they use like in SWAT type situations. That's what he wanted to go on a joyride in, and he did. He was out with this thing for about 20 minutes. I'm pretty sure it was a pretty visible vehicle. Why did it take you 20 minutes to find him? But by the time they tracked him down, he had caused about $13,000 worth of damage to this $500,000 armored police vehicle. 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
12: The further north you live, the better of a chance for a few thunderstorms that could become strong to severe this morning, with gusty winds and hail being the primary threats, highs in the mid to upper 80s later this afternoon. 60 for the low temperature tonight with skies clearing up overnight, 82 for the high on Tuesday with mainly sunny skies. From the WCAW News Shell 7 Studio, First Alert Meteorologist Spence Furman.

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Zachary John King, except he just goes by Zach John King professionally. So I wonder if people meet him and, you know, do they call him Zach John King? Does he feel like his mom is always yelling at him because, you know, he's hearing his full name all the time? You got to think these things through. That's his debut song on Hodag Country 97.3 WHDG with the Saluting Heroes Balloon Rally. It is happening once again this coming Friday and Saturday, the 31st and August 1st. It's going on at the Hodag Country Festival grounds in Rhinelander with all of the very, very beautiful balloons and so much more fun stuff going on. We are very proud to be one of the sponsors of this event. We're helping to stage this whole thing. Because, yeah, we're awesome. We've got details on our website, whdg.com.

0: 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You know, the headlights you're supposed to engage when you have a car coming at you. Yeah, those. That's Morgan Wallen.
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4: And we're live here outside the Perez family home, just waiting for the... And there they go, almost on time this morning. Mom is coming out the front door strong with a double-arm kid carry. Looks like Dad has the bags. Daughter is bringing up the rear. Oh, but the diaper bag wasn't closed. Diapers and toys are everywhere. Ooh, but Mom has just nailed the perfect car seat buckle for the toddler. 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
2: The further north you live, the better of a chance for a few thunderstorms that could become strong to severe this morning, with gusty winds and hail being the primary threats, highs in the mid to upper 80s later this afternoon. 60 for the low temperature tonight with skies clearing up overnight, 82 for the high on Tuesday with mainly sunny skies. From the WSAW News Channel 7 studio, First Alert meteorologist Spencer Furman.

His mom was a country vocalist, and in fact, I think she may have done some background vocals for Coe's namesake. She was a huge fan of David Allan Coe, and she named her son after him. She changed the spelling. So, you know, the name is uniquely his. That's Coe Wetzel on Hodag Country 97.3 WHDG. And your Alexa smart speaker is a radio. That's how smart she is. If you want to listen to us through your Alexa, you do need to kind of prime the pump, so to speak. First time you do this, just say, Alexa, activate the Hodag Country skill. And then after that, just, you know, bellow at her. 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

one, but two Florida men in the news for doing the highly illegal thing of using the U.S. Postal Service. Of course, there's more to the story than that. 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

0: I love that now that he's 50, he has aligned himself with the one-a-day company. He's got his own vitamins, his own one-a-day Luke Bryan vitamins that you can buy because he's 50 now. That's Luke on Hodak Country 97.3 WHDG. I'm older than him, so I get to make fun of him. The Saluting Heroes Balloon Rally is going to be happening this Friday and Saturday, the 31st and August 1st at the Hodak Country Festival grounds in Rhinelander, with obviously all of the balloons and all of the fun stuff going on. 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
2: The further north you live, the better of a chance for a few thunderstorms that could become strong to severe this morning, with gusty winds and hail being the primary threats. Highs in the mid to upper 80s later this afternoon. 60 for the low temperature tonight with skies clearing up overnight. 82 for the high on Tuesday with mainly sunny skies. From the WSAW News Shell 7 studio, First Alert meteorologist Spencer Furman.

0: guy named Charlie Handsome, who has written a ton of songs with Morgan Wallen, says that he really thinks that Morgan Wallen's newest album should be very pop-oriented. No, I'm sorry. I disagree with you on that. That's Morgan Wallen.
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Just want to be her so bad. Unless we're talking about this particular woman who is in the news today. You don't want to be her. I'll tell you about that coming up.

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From the

0: Brian Myers' debut song, Going to the Ends of the Earth, which is better than going to jail. Like this Florida woman, she shoplifted 14 packages of bacon and 6 of the handled bottles of Tito's vodka. She shoplifted that from one store, went to another store, stole 5 more packages of bacon and 6 more handles of Tito's. And at that point, she also stole 5 reusable grocery bags. Because, you know, you got to be practical. You got to have something to carry all this stuff around in. Yes, she got very arrested. No, they did not let her keep her bacon and vodka in jail. She's 39 years old, for the record, in case you feel like you have not been a very successful adult. See? 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
14: Storms will continue to track southeast as we get through the midday and early afternoon hours, with a couple isolated showers and storms still possible this afternoon and evening, but nothing on the level of what we had earlier this morning. Highs in the mid-80s, but feeling more like the low 90s with the heat index factored in. From the WSAW News Channel 7 studio, I'm First Alert meteorologist Spence Furman.

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My only complaint about this guy is the fact that his last name is Morgan. Because when I see his name in print, what wants to come out of my mouth is Morgan Wallen instead of John Morgan. Oh, yeah, that's a me problem. I'll admit it. That's John Morgan on Hodag Country, 97.3 WHDG, home of the Northwoods Marketplace. 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

0: His new album is not entirely finished yet, but it will be by September when it's going to be released. It's Kenny Chesney.
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2: Storms will continue to track southeast as we get through the midday and early afternoon hours, with a couple isolated showers and storms still possible this afternoon and evening, but nothing on the level of what we had earlier this morning. Highs in the mid-80s, but feeling more like the low 90s with the heat index factored in. From the WSAW News Channel 7 studio, I'm First Alert meteorologist Spence Furman.

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1: 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No, it doesn't. You keep saying that. We don't believe you. That's Bailey Zimmerman.
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0: And that is why during this time of year, sandals and flip-flops are much better. They're so much easier to get off. That's John Party. That's his new one. And Penny, if you're in the market for a new iPhone, according to a memo leaked to Bloomberg Magazine, starting tomorrow, there's a new lease program that Apple will be unveiling. It's called Apple Upgrade. 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
10: Storms will continue to track southeast as we get through the midday and early afternoon hours, with a couple isolated showers and storms still possible this afternoon and evening, but nothing on the level of what we had earlier this morning. Highs in the mid-80s, but feeling more like the low 90s with the heat index factored in. From the WSAW News Channel 7 studio, I'm First Alert meteorologist Spence Furman.

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0: Her last name is actually Leftosky, but she goes by Stella Lefty. Her dad is one of the co-founders of Groupon. Her dad is a billionaire. But, you know, I still wish her really well with her career because I love her voice. That's Stella Lefty.
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2: Storms will continue to track southeast as we get through the midday and early afternoon hours, with a couple isolated showers and storms still possible this afternoon and evening, but nothing on the level of what we had earlier this morning. Highs in the mid-80s, but feeling more like the low 90s with the heat index factored in. From the WSAW News Channel 7 studio, I'm First Alert meteorologist Spence Furman.

0: So what exactly are you saying? Because I kind of have a vested interest in this song because, granted, I look more like Emmylou Harris these days, but I was a brunette for most of my life. So is he saying that brunettes are, like, boring? Or are we really intelligent and steadfast in our behavior? I'm going to go with that. That's Tucker Wetmore on Hodag Country, 97.3 WHDG with Larry Stevens on the way next. Have an absolutely amazing Monday. I'll see you tomorrow.
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Internet Country 97.3 WHTG. I got you. That's all that matters. It's Thompson Square. Inside 2 o'clock, it's Larry Stevens. Final week of the month of July. My goodness. Here's going by pretty darn fast. Lee Bryce, rumor ahead right now. It's

0: Hardcore Country, Hodag Country, 97.3 WHTG. 6 months later, who knows? It's Megan Maroney. 2:21, you got Larry Stevens, Monday afternoon. Looking nice. We got sunshine, 83. Check that forecast out in just a little bit from the WSAW First Alert Weather Team. Got your chances to win this week. First off, we are giving you chances to check out the Saluting Heroes Balloon Rally coming up this Friday and Saturday at the Hodag Country Festival Grounds. We'll give you a chance to win some tickets and a t-shirt later on. And we'll give you a chance to qualify for some tickets to the MC Fest coming up August 5th through the 8th in Deerbrook. 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Weather ahead, Cody Johnson, his latest got faith.
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1: 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'Cause she's a gold digger with a quick trigger. 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

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She definitely made that song her own. I think so. It's Faith Hill and Peace of My Heart. Today, the 27th day of July. Today, it's National Cream Brulee Day and National

97.3 WHDG. His new exhibit at the Country Music Hall of Fame in Nashville opened last week, called Kenny Chesney Living in Fast Forward. He's going places. It's I Go Back. This is Lainey Wilson. Wildflowers, Wild Horses on Hood 8 Country.

0: 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She's country music's new it girl, Ella Langley. Yeah, her career's going very hot. Choosing Texas. 247, Larry Stevens. Forecast ahead from the WSAW First Alert Weather Team improving. Coming up this weekend, it's the Saluting Heroes Balloon Rally at the Hodag Country Grounds. It's coming up Friday, the 31st, and Saturday, the 1st of August. 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If you'd like to go, I've got a pass for two tickets and a t-shirt, and that could be yours right now if you're my fifth caller. 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
2: Storms will continue to track southeast as we get through the midday and early afternoon hours, with a couple isolated showers and storms still possible this afternoon and evening, but nothing on the level of what we had earlier this morning. Highs in the mid-80s, but feeling more like the low 90s with the heat index factored in. From the WSAW News Channel 7 studio, I'm First Alert meteorologist Spence Furman.
3: Clouds right now 83. 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He just scored a pair of tickets and a t-shirt to check out the Saluting Heroes Balloon Rally this weekend in Rhinelander.

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In sports, the Packers have extended the contract of Devontae Wyatt. Also,

0: Colorado. Playing your country, Hoday Country, 97.3 WHTG. Song about his very first vehicle he bought from his grandpa, I guess. It's Bailey Zimmerman, Chevy Silverado. 321, Larry Stevens, where did the sunshine go? 83 degrees. Check that forecast out from the WSAW First Alert Weather Team. Well, it's got a, looking through the internet, found some interesting facts you probably did not know about. I'm going to share them with you right now. Current species here on planet Earth represents 1% of all life that's ever lived here. The rest, of course, went extinct. 20.7 million people work for the state and local governments in the U.S. as of May of this year. A typical adult has roughly 30 trillion human cells. And Facebook's Mark Zuckerberg, well, he's doing pretty well. He's making about $1,100 per second. So there you go. A little more educated, I hope. Forecast ahead. We've got Post Malone, Morgan Wallen, George Burge, Luke Bryan.
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1: Storms will continue to track southeast as we get through the midday and early afternoon hours, with a couple isolated showers and storms still possible this afternoon and evening, but nothing on the level of what we had earlier this morning. Highs in the mid-80s, but feeling more like the low 90s with the heat index factored in. From the WSAW News Channel 7 studio, I'm First Alert Meteorologist Spence Furman.
2: Right now, got some sunshine, 83 with Post Malone and Morgan Wallen.

97.3 WHTG, Big and Rich, who are still out touring, more of a selective schedule, I guess. It's Lovin' Lately. You got Larry Stevens with George Birch and Luke Bryan. Ride, ride, ride at Hood Egg Country.

97.3 WHTG got a handle on you. It's Parker McCollum. This is Josh Ross. Hails from Canada. It's Hey, How You Look at Hood A.

0: 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Somebody she's looking up to, I guess, looking for a good example. I just want to be her. It's Hella Langley. 3:48. Hey, we got MC Fest coming up next weekend, August 5th through the 9th in Deerbrook, featuring some pretty good talent. Whiskey and Lace, TJ Morrow, and headliners David Lee Murphy. Friday night at Easton Corbin, Saturday night, and we can, we're going to give you a pair of tickets, somebody, a pair of four pack of tickets, actually, to the show. Keep listening. We'll have your chance to qualify sometime next hour right here on Hodag Country 97.3 WHTG. 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
2: Storms will continue to track southeast as we get through the midday and early afternoon hours, with a couple isolated showers and storms still possible this afternoon and evening, but nothing on the level of what we had earlier this morning. Highs in the mid-80s, but feeling more like the low 90s with the heat index factored in. From the WSAW News Channel 7 studio, I'm First Alert Meteorologist Spence Furman.
1: Right now, partly sunny, 83.

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0: playing your country, Hodag Country, 97.3 WHDG, the throwback sound of Zach Top, south of Saturday. 417, you got Larry Stevens. We hit a high of 83 today. Feels a lot warmer than that if you walk outdoors. Long-range forecast looking into the month of August. Looks like temperatures in the low to mid-80s. A high Friday with some thunderstorms, only about 73. We'll check out that forecast here in just a little bit from the WSAW First Alert Weather Team. Speaking of August, MC Fest coming up next week, August 5th through the 9th in Deerbrook, featuring some pretty good talent, Whiskey and Lace, TJ Morrow, and headliners David Lee Murphy Friday night and Easton Corbin Saturday night. And we've got a four-pack of tickets to give away. And right now I'm going to qualify somebody for those tickets. If you'd like to be a qualifier, pick up the phone right now. Call me at 715-369-0973. 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We're looking for caller 5. Good luck. Forecast ahead. Got Justin Moore, Laney Wilson.
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2: Slight chance for a shower, thunder shower for the rest of the afternoon. Temperatures holding the lower 80s. Tonight, partly cloudy, areas of fog developing, lows in the upper 50s. Looking at sunshine tomorrow with highs in the lower 80s. From the WSAW News Channel 7 studio, I'm First Alert meteorologist Chad Franz.
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Morning Country 97.3 WHTG, Laney Wilson, John Mayer, phone keys, wallet, and you. Well, Garth Brooks going to be kicking off his big tour, the Blame It All on My Roots tour, and it kicks off in August 20th in Indianapolis. Here he is, the G-Man, Lord Garth, and the dance at Hodag Country.

0: Country, Hodag Country, 97.3 WHTG, Corey Kenko, Wetzel, Rocky Mountain Low. 4:33, you got Larry Stevens. Well, here's something very interesting, very appetizing, at least in my opinion. The owner of a restaurant in Seoul, South Korea, with two Michelin stars, is facing possible prison time for putting ants, putting ants on his fancy food. The restaurant, called Evett, is run by Australian chef Joseph Lingerwood. He's been serving a fancy sorbet dessert that's topped with a specific type of ant brought in from the U.S. and Thailand. But those ants are not among the 10 insect species, which includes grasshoppers, mealworms, and silkworms that South Korea allows for human consumption. Officials believe that he brought in and served around 49,000 dried ants based on the number of diners the popular restaurant had had. The chef says the diners are told of the garnish in advance and can choose alternative toppings like vinegar or edible flowers. Prosecutors have asked a court to sentence him to 1 year in jail and fine the company that runs the restaurant about $13,000 or 20 million yen, I guess, or whatever, for violating the Food Sanitation Act. My goodness. Keep it here. Forecast ahead from the WSAW First Alert Weather Team. T.R. 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
7: Slight chance for a shower, thunder shower for the rest of the afternoon. Temperatures holding the lower 80s. Tonight, partly cloudy, areas of fog developing, lows in the upper 50s. Looking at sunshine tomorrow with highs in the lower 80s. From the WSAW News Channel 7 studio, I'm First Alert meteorologist Chad Franz.
8: Sky's overcast right now, 82 with T.R. 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

0: Kodiak Country 97.3 WHTG. Back in the old saddle again. It's Luke Combs. 4:45. Larry Stevens getting ready for the drive at 5, Monday edition. Hey, if you're looking for something to do tomorrow night, the Hodag Park Concert Series happening again. It's every other Tuesday night on the shores of Boom Lake at the Amphitheater. 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
2: ABC News, I'm Michelle Franzen. A food festival in the heart of Seattle ended in gunfire, killing three and injuring four others Sunday. Police say two people were in a dispute and began shooting. One is in custody. Authorities say it's a 15-year-old. Police Chief Sean Barnes also says they're looking for another person.
3: There is a second shooter. We're trying to identify who that person is. Our officers need your help. If someone saw something, or perhaps if someone has some video, we need to identify that person.
2: Gas prices in the U.S. showing a little bit of a decline after President Trump backed away from hitting Iran hard with strikes over the weekend. Maritime traffic still stalled in the Strait of Hormuz for oil and goods. Temporary protected status, or TPS, for more than 300,000 Haitians set to expire today, along with protections for thousands of Syrians. The expiration follows a Supreme Court ruling last month that cleared the way for the Trump administration to end TPS for Haiti and Syria. This is ABC News.
4: Here's another Northwoods News update with Paul Hart.
5: Good afternoon. Wisconsin lawmakers say slow mail delivery could stamp out some votes. Governor Evers and U.S. Senator Tammy Baldwin urging the U.S. Postal Service to fix mail delivery issues before Wisconsin's upcoming elections. In a letter to postal officials, they pointed to absentee ballots that arrived too late to be counted in the spring election. State election officials report many clerks experienced mail problems in April, and with some ballots taking more than a week to arrive. Wisconsin's primary is August 11th, with the general election set for November 3rd. WisPolitics of State Affairs partnered with Wisconsin Eye on video interviews with candidates for governor. WisPolitics editor J.R. Ross sat down with all five Democrats, Joel Brennan, Francisco Hong, Kelder Royce, David Crawley, and Mandela Barnes, as well as Republican Andy Mansky. 7th District Republican Congressman Tom Tiffany declined to take part in the half-hour interviews that were conducted July 8th to July 22nd. Candidates answered questions on issues including school funding and achievement gaps, surplus spending, immigration, detainers, Act 10, data centers, and more. You can watch at the WisPolitics and Wisconsin Eye websites and on YouTube. There's also links posted at WRN.com. And history comes to life in Manitouish waters. A new Northwoods Forest History Experience opened at a restored Civilian Conservation Corps barracks, exploring forest management from indigenous practices to modern timber harvesting. The site also features a traditional Ojibwe wigwam. The display is open Tuesdays through Saturdays through the summer and by appointment for schools and other groups. There's a look at your news. I'm Paul Hart.
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0: from Breaking Hearts on a Friday night. She's a Friday night heartbreaker. Here, raise a key, play. You better do yourself a favor. The setting things right on a Sunday.
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Got that electronica stuff going there. It's Chase Rice, Ready, Set, Roll. 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

0: Of all the animals in Rhinelander that play country music, the Hodag makes the other beasts a bit green with envy. 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

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It is your Drive at 5, Monday edition. Larry Stevens, Ella Langley, Morgan Wallen. This song, getting a lot of airplay. It's I Can't Love You Anymore, Hodag Country.

0: 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Ella Langley, Morgan Wallen, I Can't Love You Anymore. 519, we hit a high today of 83. Forecast ahead from the WSAW First Alert Weather Team. That weather basically taming down. Might see some showers and thunderstorms and cooler temperatures on Friday as we head into the wind down the month of July. Well, today being Monday, July 27th, today we're celebrating Cross Atlantic Communication Day. It was on this date in 1866 that the first successful transatlantic telegraph cable was completed, connecting Ireland to Newfoundland, roughly 1,600 miles apart. Today also National Cream Brulee Day. What is cream brulee? Well, it's a burnt cream, crema cantala, and Trinity cream. It's a dessert consisting of a rich custard base topped with a layer of hard caramel and served at room temperature. Sounds kind of good. Also today, National Scotch Day. Birthdays, we've got actress Taylor Schilling turning 42. She's in the TV show or the series Orange is the New Black. We've got Alex A-Rod Rodriguez, former baseball pro. He's 70, no, not 70, he's 51 today. And actress comedian Maya Rudolph, Saturday Night Live, up all night. She's 54. If it's your birthday, happy birthday to you. Forecast ahead, we've got music from Chris Young, Aaron Watson, Megan Maroney, and more.
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973 WHTG and your drive at 5 for Monday. Aaron Watson, out of style. It's Larry Stevens. Well, in England, three men broke into a garage or storage facility, I should say, and attempted to steal some weightlifting equipment. They really needed it because the men were unable to lift any of the heavy weights, and basically they got away with nothing at all. It's Megan Maroney. Am I okay?

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1: 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I'm not sure it's Megan Maroney, and am I okay? 5:35, it is your Drive at 5, Monday edition. Larry Stevens, if you're looking for something to do this weekend, it's the Saluting Heroes Balloon Rally. It's happening this Friday and Saturday, the 31st and August 1st at Hodeg Country Festival Grounds in Rhinelander, honoring all those who serve, the heroes that serve our community, and the ones that serve our country, too. 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
3: Slight chance for a shower, thundershower for the rest of the afternoon. Temperatures holding the lower 80s. Tonight, partly cloudy, areas of fog developing, lows in the upper 50s. Looking at sunshine tomorrow with highs in the lower 80s. From the WSAW News Channel 7 studio, I'm First Alert meteorologist Chad Franzen.
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0: 97.3 WHTG Drive at 5, Sam Hunt and Body Like a Back Road. 5:49, Larry Stevens putting the wraps on today's edition of the Drive at 5. Thank you for listening. Appreciate it. We will talk to you again soon. Don't forget, wake up with Double M tomorrow morning, his last week on the air here before he retires. I'll be back at 2 o'clock. Have yourselves a great night.
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2: Skies will continue to clear out for this Monday night as temperatures begin to fall back through the 70s. Eventually overnight, areas of fog developing, lows dropping back to the middle 50s. Sunshine returning Tuesday, cooler and less humid, highs in the lower 80s, and more sunshine on the way on Wednesday, a bit warmer, highs warming up back to the middle 80s. From the WSAW News Channel 7 studio, I'm First Alert meteorologist Chad Franzen.

Loving Life Again. That is Ella Langley. She's currently on Morgan Wallen's Still the Problem tour for some of those dates. And you know that tour is setting records, not only for the amount of people that's showing up, but the amount of money it's bringing in. $500 million this year is what it's projected to. On top of that, Ella and Morgan are sitting at the 1 and 2 spots on the Billboard chart for albums sold. Those two are doing great.

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0: Well, moron of the year, tourists in Yellowstone decide to run towards a bear barking at it like a dog. The bear immediately charged back at him, forcing the man to sprint to his car. Yikes. Rangers and onlookers were not impressed at this reckless behavior. Let's act right in our national parks, y'all.
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Ozitz, that's Luke Bryan. Well, Morgan Wallen stared down a fan that hit him with a cell phone in Ann Arbor, Michigan at his show over the weekend. On top of that, Morgan also got injured by the end of the show. So he did have that fan thrown out, by the way, which is the right thing to do. We need to stop throwing things at artists while they're doing their performances. So dumb, guys. Come on now. But then by the end of the show, he revealed on his Instagram that, hey, if I look a little bit hobbled, it's because I am. He posted photos showing significant swelling and bruising around his ankle. Yikes. Hope he's okay.

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